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1: Hey, it's Bobby Bones. More with Jason Aldean on the way. The famous song he stopped playing in concert, but then brought back. Jason Aldean in studio next on The Bobby Bones Show.
2: 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I couldn't stop thinking about him, and this is what I was feeling while I was waiting for him. Here's my song, Boston. On a

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0: Back in studio with Jason Aldean. You ever stop playing a song because you just get tired of the song, and then you bring it back years later and it makes you love it again?
3: For me, it's things that I like to play that I enjoy getting out there and singing, and I try to focus on those, and then, you know, every once in a while I turn around and go, man, it's been, you know, we were talking about the song Why earlier. That was one that I didn't play probably for like four or five years, and then decided to pop it back in, and, you know, and it kind of hits different too after you haven't played it for a while and you put it back in the show and people haven't heard it for a while. So it's, I think that happens quite a bit, actually.
0: Do you ever change the melodies of songs or change them up a little bit so it feels fresh to you?
3: No, because I always hated when people did that on the road.
4: I'd get annoyed. Like,
3: I hated when I went to see a show and it's like, I'm trying to sing and they're like doing something else. I'm like, what is, that's not how it goes, man. Let's go, you know? So I try to keep it like, you know, like it was intended to be.
2: Bobby Bones.
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2: 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I wanted to try something that felt different, and that was I Hate Love Songs. It was a waltz, and then I knew we were going to pivot to Miss Me More after. So I don't know. I like kind of just showing the full spectrum of the album that I've made with the singles that we choose, and this one was definitely a choice that I'm really proud of.
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3: Tell me something good.
4: She's 10 years old in fifth grade. Her name is Logan. She wakes up in the middle of the night and sees flames burning near the foot of her five-year-old sister's bed after a nightlight just had a weird plug and sparked a fire. And so she goes, holy crap, wakes up her sister, stepdad, wakes up the mom, the dogs, the mattresses were burning. So she grabs him and grabs a mattress with her stepdad and they drag it outside before that could even catch the rest of the house on fire. Here she is talking about seeing the fire.
5: I climbed down the bottom of my bunk bed and then I saw she was asleep and I saw a big fire by her feet.
4: You gotta see him drag the bed out of the house. Because they're pulling it together. Then the dad just takes it and runs. And it is completely engulfed in flames. So fortunately, everybody escaped without injury. Logan is crediting school fire drills with helping her stay calm. WKBN with that story. You guys talk to your kids about if there's a fire?
6: We have a protocol of what to do if there's a fire. But
4: What's that?
6: So we have like escape routes in the house. Because they're all their rooms are in different places. Somebody's on the top floor and somebody's on the lower floor. So like, the one on the top floor has a ladder and we've already ran through the ladder and how to extend the ladder out the window. And then the ones on the bottom floor is like, this is the door that you leave to get out. But nightlight, that's scary.
4: Well, anything plugged in is what's weird.
7: I know.
4: Cause we just leave stuff plugged in all the time.
6: See like how on airplanes, chargers are like those portable chargers are starting fires.
4: Is that why they don't let them be in suitcases?
6: They don't. Yeah. That's why.
4: Amy.
7: What about portable chargers like that? Like a Mophie.
6: That's the those are the ones.
4: I think as long as you have it like on you, you're able to have it. You just can't have that battery thing in the luggage.
7: Yeah. Now that I think about it, I don't know that we really have a plan.
4: Yeah, maybe you do. Maybe today you have a little
7: plan. Probably need to work on that.
4: Maybe you have a little plan. Yeah. Mm-hmm. All right, there you go. That's what it's all about.
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0: bunk bed, and then I saw she was asleep, and I saw a big fire by her feet.
1: You got to see him drag the bed out of the house, because they're pulling it together. Then the dad just takes it and runs, and it is it is completely engulfed in flames. So fortunately, everybody escaped without injury. Logan is crediting school fire drills with helping her stay calm. WKBN with that story. You guys talk to your kids about if there's a fire?
2: We have a protocol of what to do if there's a fire, but...
1: What's that?
2: So we have like escape routes in the house because they're all their rooms are in different places. Somebody's on the top floor and somebody's on the lower floor. So like the one on the top floor has a ladder. And we've already ran through the ladder and how to extend the ladder out the window. And then the ones on the bottom floor is like, this is the door that you leave to get out. But nightlight, that's scary.
1: Well, anything plugged in is what's weird.
3: I know.
1: Because we just leave stuff plugged in all the time.
2: See like how on airplanes, chargers are like those portable chargers are starting fires?
1: Is that why? They don't let them be in suitcases.
2: They don't. And that's why.
1: Amy.
3: What about portable chargers like that? Like a Mophie.
2: That's the those are the ones.
1: Really? I think as long as you have it like on you, you're able to have it. You just can't have that battery thing in the luggage.
3: Yeah. Now that I think about it, I don't know that we really have a plan.
1: Hey, maybe you do. Maybe today you have a little
3: plan. Probably need to work on that.
1: Maybe you have a little plan. Yeah. Mm-hmm. All right, there you go. That's what it's all about.
4: That was Tell Me Something Good.

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3: Did you ever do that? Back in the day, people tip you a little more and you play their cover song?
4: 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I watched Terry get a $100 tip to sing Any More by Travis Tritt. And at first, he was like, man, I don't know that song. And a guy gave him $100. He's like, I don't have a lot of shit.

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1: Yes, the weekend is here. How about we get it rolling with some good news? What do you say? Stay tuned for two songs and I'll share it with you. I'm an

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Man, it is late at night, early morning Saturday. What has got you up at this hour? 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My number's 866-607-8300.

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1: 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Thanks so much for turning it up here on After Midnight with Granger Smith.

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Okay, we're going to talk about this in two songs, but I want you to call me. What did you do as a kid that you got away with? 866-607-8383.

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1: Hey, Granger, it's Amy from Colorado Springs, Colorado. I'm on my way to work this morning as a nurse. I'm busy 12-hour shift ahead of me. Hope everyone has a great day. Thank you for everything we do.
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Number one for New Country, 102.1 WDRM. What did you do as a kid that you got away with? Maybe some trouble you got into. 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

102.1 WDRM. Okay, you ready to dive into some history today? One president announced he was resigning. Do you know who that was? I'll fill you in coming up in two songs, plus some other things that went down on this day in history. I'm a new

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Thank you for listening to After Midnight. 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I threw it.

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1: Hey, Danger Smith, this is Jeremy Doan from Candler, North Carolina and Asheville. I am up this early headed to work for Empire Distributors, deliver beer and wine for the grocery stores. 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

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Ignore that honey-do list. Yeah. What else we got here? Oh, yeah. Play some country music. Nice and loud, too.

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1: I really appreciate you waking up and starting Saturday with me here on After Midnight. I'm your host, Granger Smith. What has got you up so early on a Saturday? 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
1: 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Please keep up the good work.
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1: 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This is a true story, and Earl Dibbles Jr. is going to share it with us next. 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

1021 WDRM, number one for new country. Yes, the weekend is here. How about we get it rolling with some good news? What do you say? Stay tuned for two songs, and I'll share it with you.

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1: Hey, if you're on Facebook, come hang out with us. 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

0: Here's a good news story. A 14-year-old Arizona boy stopped his bike ride to help an elderly woman with dementia who was lost in extreme heat. 14, here we go.
1: Yeah.
0: Worrying about the next generation.
1: Yeah, I like hearing good news about youth.
0: Yeah, this is good. So his name is Royal, and he knows Teresa, who appeared confused and overheated as she was walking along a road in Gilbert.
1: Wow.
0: He stayed with her, moved her into the shade, and talked with her until she remembered her son's phone number. Firefighters say that Royal likely prevented a much more serious outcome, and he will be honored by the Gilbert Fire Department and the Air National Guard.
1: That's, well, the heat is always just a big deal in Arizona for the elderly anyway, and then to be out with dementia and not be able to know how to get back home. Yeah, absolutely. And that could be brutal. So that was really cool, that 14-year-old to step up.
0: So cool.
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0: 1021 WDRM, number one for new country. Ann Hudson coming in with the latest Nashville updates. And what do you have for us today?
1: You know, Granger, I love me some baby news. And one of our favorite country music singers announced they're having a third baby. I got the story coming up in your Nashville news next.

1021 WDRM. Okay, you ready to dive into some history today? One president announced he was resigning. You know who that was? I'll fill you in coming up in two songs, plus some other things that went down on this day in history.

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Number one for New Country, 102.1 WDRM. I appreciate you listening here late on a Friday, early on a Saturday. Where do you have After Midnight turned up tonight? My number's 866-607-8383. Hit me up tonight. Just at the

102.1 WDRM. Okay, y'all, this show of Saturdays After Midnight is officially over, but I want to remind you, there's another show just kicking off right now on Yee Yee Radio. I'm continuing all of these conversations over there. 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

0: Zach John King at number 28. That was Get to Drinkin'.
1: Gary in Beaumont, Texas has a request for Post Malone and Morgan Wallen. Here's I Ain't Coming Back on the Country Top 30.

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1: We've got Rosemary in California asking us to play Luke Combs' Ain't No Love in Oklahoma. So here you go, Rosemary. It's a country top 30 request.

0: That's your number four song from Jason Aldean, Don't Tell on Me.
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0: Hey, thanks for listening along. We have another request. This one's from Holly in Cedar City, Utah. She wants to hear Cole Swindell, She Had Me at Heads Carolina.

Thomas Rhett by request. It goes like this. Here on the countdown, let's move to the number two song. It's Ella Langley and Morgan Wallen. Here's I Can't Love You Anymore.

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Follow us on socials. We're at WDRM Radio. Welcome into the weekend. I'm Dusty. Did you see who's launching into the bourbon business? Oh, this is awesome. That next.

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2: 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Here's my song, Boston. On a

0: guys, it's I Heart Country on The Verge artist Stella Lefty. And that was my song, Boston.
1: 102.1 WDRM, number one for new country. And I'm Dusty. Welcome into Saturday. Not going to lie, this kind of got me excited. I'm a bourbon fan, but also I think that this brand itself is very, very cool. Stetson. I mean, most famous cowboy hat, been around for over 160 years. Growing up, my dad always had a Stetson hat and Stetson cologne. Like, you knew that dad was walking into the room when you heard that or smelled that Stetson cologne. Well, they're getting into the bourbon business. So it's a Kentucky source blend, took 3 years to develop, combining whiskey from Bardstown Bourbon Company and Green River. First collab between those two distilleries, too. It's a 100 proof high rye blend bottled in, they say it's around 7 years. So it's got older and younger whiskeys because it is a blend. You can get it in Texas at select retailers and then through their website. Hoping to expand, but I don't know why that's got me in geek mode, just because I think Stetson is an awesome brand.
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0: Huntsville's number one for new country, 102.1 WDRM. And I'm Dusty. So something happened at a concert in Toronto recently. I thought this was awesome. Guns N' Roses, they're in Toronto. Not country, obviously, but it's Guns N' Roses. Well, the night before, Chris Stapleton was there. So he stuck around. He's like, I'm going to watch Guns N' Roses. I guess they asked him, they say, hey, you want to play Knocking on Heaven's Door with us? And it happened.
1: Mr. Chris Stapleton.
0: Right there. So Chris playing guitar alongside Slash and everybody else. Axl just tearing it up. It was awesome. You could tell Chris was just having the time of his life. Also, didn't have his signature hat on, which I thought was very, very interesting as well. And he didn't try to get out there and overshine. He was just part of the band, added some backing vocals, and it was awesome. You get a chance, go check out the video. As a music fanatic, like, that was a geek mode right there. Go check it out.
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1: 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We're at WDRM Radio. You know, a few weeks ago, Kane Brown got hit in the head with a golf ball. Dangerous. Lucky he's okay. Concussion. I got hit in the stomach the other day at golf.

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I'm Dustin. Are you ready for our next Picket on the Patio series? We got Parker McCollum, our favorite gold chain cowboy, coming to Alabama. He's going to be there before he actually performs at the Orion. It's all going down August 22nd. You can win your way there right now. 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
1: And in two songs, time for another What Are You Thinking? What a gym employee did that, well, got them in a bit of trouble. That next.

0: 1021 WDRM, Huntsville's number one for new country. And here we go, time for another What Are You Thinking? 42-year-old man in Florida working at a gym and apparently stole a female member's credit card. He's like, I'm just going to borrow this real quick. Used it to go buy some food, some beer, all at a local barbecue joint. Woman noticed the card was missing after she started getting notifications on her phone about the transaction. She's like, well, that's not me. You know, tracked it down. Surveillance photos show this guy using her credit card. He was arrested and released after posting a $2,500 bond. By the way, they didn't say what kind of barbecue he ordered.
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1: You know, earlier had the, what are you thinking? 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

Hey, it's Dusty on 102.1 WDRM. You know, we got our Picking on the Patio series back, and you got a chance to be there. 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

0: guys, it's I Heart Country on The Verge artist Stella Lefty. 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

0: 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My name is Mojo. I just got a talk back from Monica, who wanted to hear that new Morgan Wallen song, Been By Now. Let me play that for you in 3 minutes. You want to get your favorite song on? 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
1: 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I so need this.
0: Well, then make sure you're here Monday. About 9 a.m. will be your first chance to win your trip for two and some money.

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I'm Mojo, and I'm wearing my Ella Fella shirt today. Yes, I wear it in public. I'm loud and proud about it. Let me play one from her now. Here's B.

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Either way, we're good with it. Number one.

team this season. You'll see when you watch the episode. I don't want to spoil it for anybody, but I watched the first episode. Phenomenal. If you're looking for something to watch this weekend, that should be high on your list for sure.

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I'm Ojo, and I want to hear from you about things you used to judge other parents for, but now that you have a kid yourself, you don't do it as much. 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

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I'm Mojo, and I love a good feel-good story. There's been some really sad things happening in the news with these wildfires, right? Well, I got a story about a family cat who was lost in the chaos that has a happy ending. I'll tell you all about it here in a couple songs. First, Ella Langley and Morgan Wallen playing

0: baby.
1: 1021 WDRM. Boy, I'll tell you, this story made me kind of tear up a little bit. It's Mojo. Happy tears, I'm going to say. You've seen, obviously, the terrible wildfires that have been impacting more than just people. In Utah, a cherished family cat was lost in the chaos of a wildfire when residents were forced to evacuate. Miraculously, though, the cat, aptly named Toast, yeah, Toast, has been found inside a closet inside a nearly destroyed apartment. Other than being wet and scared, Toast seems to be unhurt. Animal services helped reunite him with his family, so there's a happy ending to that story.
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Huntsville's number one for new country, 102.1 WDRM. I'm Mojo, and you know it's been 13 years since Taylor Swift had a number one country song. Could this be next up for her? I knew it, I knew you.

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1: Driving through town, just my boy and me, with a Happy Meal in his booster seat. 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

1021 WDRM, Huntsville's number one for new country. I love this new song from George Burge and Luke Bryan. 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

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Ready to go to Vegas? My name is Mojo, and yes, we're going to make this happen for you and put some money in your pocket. Details here in about 6 minutes.

The old weekend checklist. Load up the cooler. Ignore that honey-do list. Yeah. What else we got here? Oh, yeah. Play some country music. Nice and loud, too. Number one for new country. 102.1 WDRM.

0: 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I'm Mojo. 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
1: 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Boston is a song I wrote when I was waiting on a guy who was picking me up. I couldn't stop thinking about him, and this is what I was feeling while I was waiting for him. Here's my song, Boston. On a train.

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And Sweet Grown Alabama is celebrating homegrown artists, the Red Clay Strays. 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

0: Huntsville's number one for new country, 102.1 WDRM. It's Mojo, and this kind of surprised me that some kids might consider summer better than Christmas. Would you agree with that? I mean, they have a point in the summer, no school, hanging out with friends, maybe a little family vacation or two. As an adult, less of that, right? There's work, laundry, dishes, bills, the list goes on. A Harris poll says that 62% of adults remember family vacations when they were like 5 to 10 years old more vividly than any Christmas or birthday. I can think back to a lot of great Christmases for sure and some fun summer vacations, but I don't know. There's something magical about Christmas. What do you think? Before summer gets away, get into it and make some of those memories. I guess that's a good takeaway there, right?
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1: 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My name is Mojo, and did you see what The Voice is going to do next year? I'm so intrigued by this. They're doing a celebrity version of The Voice. And yes, Riley Green is on board to be one of the coaches that season as well. In 2027, they'll bring together actors, musicians, influencers, and athletes to compete in the singing competition. That ought to be good TV.

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Anytime you hear an Ella song on WDRM, leave us a talkback on the iHeartRadio talkback mic with your name and what song you played for your chance to win.

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It's Mojo, and thank you for having us on this weekend. Let me be a part of your weekend, your Saturday afternoon. Jelly Roll is taking the next year or two off from touring. He says he wants to spend some time to heal and train for a marathon. Good for him.

1021 WDRM, Huntsville's number one for new country. It's Mojo, and I'm great when it comes to pets. I have a rescue cat named Zeus. A lot of people have dogs, birds, even snakes, lizards. But I don't know how I feel about this as a pet. You'll see what I mean here next.

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It's Mojo, and Athens sent this one in to us using the TalkBack mic. 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

0: Huntsville's number one for new country, 102.1 WDRM. I'm Mojo, and I'm all good with pets, but I don't know how I feel about this new trend. Could raccoons someday become household pets? I know it sounds crazy, but scientists say it's not out of the question. A new study found that city raccoons are starting to show up in some of the same physical traits that are seen in animals that have gone through domestication. In fact, in Tennessee now, they're the first state to make it easy to keep a raccoon without a permit fee. But don't go rush out and try to adopt one. They're still hard to manage. They're going to rummage through all your garbage, and they're far from potty trained. Keep that in mind. I think we can all blame Jimothy for this trend, right?
1: 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Pack it. Push it. Rev it. Rip it. Test it. Trust it. Drive it. It can take it. The 2026 Nissan Rogue. Built for all the noisy, crazy, happy chaos you can throw at it. Nissan Rogue. Number one in new vehicle quality among compact SUVs. 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

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I'm Mojo, and I appreciate you having us on your radio or the station on your free iHeartRadio app. Hit the plus sign and make us a preset.